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0: No, this is Femi Anikula Kukuti. 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

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Good thing I didn't bring the Malamushka, huh? 60%? Are we gonna divvy this up in a car?

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But you threw your chance away, yeah. You thought you had a rain check.

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And you don't look so good to me no more, no more. You could have had way back in 1968, yeah, yeah, yeah.

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This record here is Cocaine.

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Tato, favorite lazy boy recliner chair. Moose, fix it back. Just a proper bounce.

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C'est le two step front, le one step back. 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

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Hey, hey.

MTV. Ain't no arguments or debating. Later to the haters, my baby is just the greatest at making playlists and taking it in the anus and never be acting heinous or going on no hiatus. Nope. She the baddest girl ever.

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Making porno movies is what we mostly be doing for exercise and enjoyment, since neither of us don't have no sort of regular employment. She the queen.

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Always fighting and always trying to cut each other down. 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I can't wait to squeeze it and eat it, believe it. All she gets is special treatment. I make records, but she's my greatest achievement. She got a zillion different pet names. Stimulate both my right and my left brain. Seeing something like an x-ray. Way more

outer mold behavior. 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We don't

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0: 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Sound like it. Sound like it.
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1: Dos yo.

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